0: In 1848 with a women's rights convention. But back then, the idea of women being able to vote seemed too extreme to some of the attendees. Susan B. Anthony became the leader of the movement in the 19th century.
1: It was we the people, not we the white male citizens,
2: nor yet we the male citizens, but we the whole people who formed the union, and we formed it.
0: By 1918, 15 states had granted women the right to vote. A year later, Congress voted in favor of all women in the U.S. having that right. And in 1920, the 19th Amendment was ratified by a majority of the states. Today, we take that right for granted, and women have run for some of the highest offices in the land, including president.
3: Happy birthday, America.
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6: In the early 1900s, wheat farmers used up to 40 mules to pull combines through the hills of wheat country. 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
10: This is the Dana Show. My name is Craig Collins, filling in. Thrilled to be with you. Peanut butter and jelly is a war among Gen X and Gen Z that I find uniquely amusing. Gen Z has actually been complaining that they don't make enough money, and because of that, they have to eat prison food lunches. They say that certain items, like the items inside of peanut butter and jelly, both the toppings and then the bread, cause them to spend something like $30 on a simple lunch meal that used to cost just a couple dollars. And because of that, they can't afford these things, or they're forced to only buy these things. So they're complaining that they can't have fancier items for lunch. I think Gen Z doesn't understand. I'm a millennial. The work lunch, what it actually is for the vast majority of us. It's not fancy, not unless the company's taking you out for that one or two times a year that they want to talk to you in a place that's not the place where you already are with them, the bosses, where they can talk to you there. But I digress. You eat it over your desk. You're eating something quick. Peanut butter and jelly is a wonderful option in this world. So is grilled cheese, which caught some stray bullets in the complaints department as far as these things go. Like simple, cheap things, and yes, peanut butter and jelly, even if you spent $30 on the ingredients to have a meal that then costs $2 per day, because they broke it down. If you eat peanut butter and jelly for lunch, you're probably only spending $2 on your lunch. That's still cheap. That's still you doing a great thing. This is good for you in the long run. It helps you a lot of other ways in your life. I think it's such a funny fight for people to have, and also for Gen Zers to call their lunches prison food. Because I know this is probably horrible to say, to these same people, maybe try prison food. Maybe try to get in prison. I don't know how you go about that. I'm not recommending anything. and then have a nice meal there and see what that's actually like before complaining that your delicious peanut butter and jelly, or in this case, sacrilegiously, your grilled cheese is actually the same as what they're serving inside those places, because it's definitely not. And this doesn't come from experience. I'm not actually aware of the deliciousness or lack thereof in the world of prison food. Another thing that I saw out there, Falkville, had a vote on a 140-year ban of alcohol. And if you never thought that your vote mattered before, in Falkville, it definitely did. The final tally for people who wanted alcohol to be legally allowed to be sold there, 116. The amount of people who didn't want alcohol to be sold, as it hadn't been for quite some time, 115. So out of all of that, it was a one-vote decision that made it, and I keep picturing someone like Barney from The Simpsons as the guy who cast that final vote and that final decision one way or the other to be like, we're definitely having alcohol. And actually, I'll be honest with you, I think that once this passed and once this became a thing, there probably should have been an advertisement on college campuses throughout the country, because this had to be a fun party. For the 116 people that had a really good time, this had to be the kind of thing you wanted to attend. It could easily have been destroyed by very late to doing it, spring breakers. But nonetheless, like I just find the whole idea of that amazing. And I wonder how many margaritas and then how many other things were made. And then the very next morning, how many Bloody Marys were consumed by half of the town of Falkville. I imagine the sales of all the items inside the Bloody Mary skyrocketed that very next day. One other quick thing that I found kind of silly that was out there, too. A man dancing in Indiana roadways while holding a rare turtle was arrested. This part is just odd, but here's the least surprising component to it. He was on drugs. He was carrying meth. He was high at the time. The guy had a Eastern box turtle, which was illegal, as he was dancing in the streets. So many crimes. This is Craig Collins filling in on The Dana Show. More coming up in a bit.
6: It's time for your Walla Walla Valley weather update. Tonight, the skies will be mostly clear with winds averaging around 5 to 7 miles an hour while temperatures settle near 50 degrees. Tomorrow, you'll see mostly sunny skies with winds picking up to average around 8 to 13 miles an hour with possible gusts of up to 22 miles an hour and temperature highs in the mid-80s. 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Also a collaboration between Correction Connection and Ellen Taylor, utilizing the outstanding craftsmanship of prison blues denim. 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
11: Trump hits the stump to start Memorial Day weekend. I'm Tom Rigotti, Fox News. President Trump rallies in New York State for Republican candidates. Here's Fox's Nate Foy.
12: After an introduction from New York Giants quarterback Jackson Dart, President Donald Trump sold his economic policies in Rockland County, New York. But the Iran war is still top of mind.
13: I said, sorry to do this to you, but we're going to have to journey down to the Middle East. They said, why? I said, because Iran is going to have a nuclear weapon if we don't stop them.
12: As Trump weighs resuming military action, he once again said the war will be over soon and promised better prices are coming. Trump and New York Congressman Mike Lawler praised the state and local tax deductions.
14: I want to thank President Trump for delivering on his promise to lift the cap on salt and deliver the largest tax cut in American history.
12: Lawler's running for re-election in an extremely competitive district.
11: More than a dozen people are hurt in a fire and explosion at a shipyard on New York City's Staten Island. Fox's Gernal Scott with the latest.
15: Firefighters, emergency medical technicians, and at least one civilian were injured. The Fire Department of New York said there was an active fire in a metal structure on the dock. As the FDNY tried to put that fire out for close to an hour, an explosion happened. Matthew Green lives near the shipyard. He said he's used to the noise, but this was different.
16: There's usually construction happening down here, so occasionally you hear bangs loudly, but this was very loud, and it had like a long-lasting like a sound.
15: More than 200 firefighters and EMTs responded after the explosion. A cause has not yet been determined. Gernal Scott, Fox News.
11: Tulsi Gabbard has resigned as President Trump's Director of National Intelligence. Gabbard says she needs to leave office as her husband battles a rare form of bone cancer. Gabbard has told the president her last day will be June 30th. 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
11: Kevin Warsh has been sworn in as the 17th chair of the Federal Reserve. Fox Business Network's Connor Hanson reports at least one Fed governor does not think cutting interest rates is the best way to go.
18: Federal Reserve Governor Christopher Waller made comments shortly before that ceremony saying it would be, quote, crazy for the Fed to contemplate cuts in the near future. Central bankers say some policy firming might be appropriate if inflation persistently stays above that 2% target rate. Warsh begins his first term as the conflict in Iran puts upward pressure on prices.
11: Secretary of State Marco Rubio meets with foreign ministers from all 30 NATO countries. Here's Fox's Julian Turner in Sweden.
19: This comes at an incredibly sensitive moment. The alliance, we all know, facing intense strain over the war in Iran. One thing, though, everybody here seemed to really agree on is the need to get the Strait of Hormuz back open again. As Rubio met with NATO, Pakistani leadership arrived in Tehran. Rubio crediting the Pakistanis with being the go-between in U.S.-Iran talks since they started. Another big topic on the agenda, President Trump's decision to forward deploy 5,000 U.S. troops to Poland. This after pulling that same number back from Germany just a short time ago.
11: SpaceX launched its biggest, most powerful Starship yet on a test flight today. An upgraded version that NASA is counting on to land astronauts on the moon. The redesigned Mega rocket made its debut 2 days after SpaceX CEO Elon Musk announced he's taking the company public. Stephen Colbert has wrapped up his final broadcast of CBS The Late Show with a memorable night. Paul McCartney joined him on stage for a lively performance of Hello, Goodbye. Colbert expressed gratitude for the joy of creating over 1,800 episodes. Thursday night's show was filled with surprises, including appearances by Bryan Cranston, Paul Rudd, and Tim Meadows. I'm Tom Bergotti. This is Fox News.
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0: like, hey, we're going to give you a power four offensive line coaching job, and we're going to give you the salary that's commensurate with it, and no other steps are needed. I think about that. Jordan did that. He went right from high school, like, again, yeah, local high school, I don't know how good he was in his high school in Idaho. And then they just like, here, here's the Utah job. I consider that, but that's not the way it works. I have to work my way up, and I don't want I'm not putting my family through 7 years of working myself up like that. So again, I love doing what I do now, but you know, I've thought about coaching. It's not something that I really have thought long and hard about.
1: Yeah. Well, it'd be interesting. Would you do it if you were close to the head coach?
0: I don't know if I want to be head coach.
1: No.
0: You mean the tie with the head coach?
1: Yeah, like if you were yeah, close so like, to head coach.
0: Yeah, yeah. Like,
1: and they tab you to come in and be the O-line coach or the assistant
0: yeah,
1: O-line
0: so,
1: coach.
0: Yeah, like, you know? So like I'm boys with like Arkansas's head coach Ryan Silverfield.
1: Yeah,
0: he was my coach with the Vikings.
1: Right,
0: and if Ryan was like, hey, like come be my offensive line coach, let me use him as an example. He never had discussions. So I'm just making this up. He was like, hey, man, I want you to be an offensive line coach. I'm starting something new at Arkansas. Like, come with us. I would consider it. But, you know, that's a tough job in itself. So I have to make sure, you know, you have to be able to keep that job. But, again, I'll only be 50 when my kids leave the house for college. It's old to get in the game. I don't know if I could get in the game at 50. I would consider it then. Like, I'd be, into, like, hey, maybe, you know, come coach a local high school or little high school program was really, really good. I would do it if it didn't affect any time with my kids where I get to watch them play sports.
1: Yeah, I get it. Listen, you know, I'm with you. I'm with the kids all the time. It's hard to give that up, man. It really is. You would be a good coach. Fellas, Big Hour coming up next. Fox. We are.
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6: 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The newer equipment obviously is have more technology or advanced emission systems in the engines and transmissions. Makes it more difficult. Have somebody that's not trained correctly to work on that kind of stuff. Technology has, especially over like the last 10 years, things have become very technology-based. It's making farming more efficient for the farmers. There is higher upfront costs, but the savings on the back end is definitely there. But again, it's more of a challenge for the farmer to work on some of this stuff with the technology that's involved now.
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8: Everyone should be able to grow older with respect and be safe. But many older adults experience abuse. 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Abuse can come from anyone, a caregiver, family member, a stranger. Abuse can be physical, emotional, financial, even forced isolation.

0: 25-cent spread. What I mean by that was I was able to lay 138 versus 165, I think it was. Actually, it was 27-cent spread. I'm 163. I trust me, and I get all the reasons. I thought about it long and hard because, obviously, you know, the longer the game goes, the Pirates' edge obviously diminishes when Skeens exits stage left. But I still was just willing to do it in the game line. If it was 15 cents, I probably would have done the five-inning line, but at 25, 27 cents, I was willing to take the much lower price and hope that I don't get pinched late.
1: Who's the most the team with the biggest value right now that you think are continually underpriced?
0: I'm gonna tell you something, and it's funny you should say that. I'm glad you asked that question. I'm gonna give you two potential teams. And again, this is I always say in life, and it's
1: so we got 30 seconds. So
0: yeah, you want to be right or you want to be consistent. Before the year, I faded the Brewers like crazy, and I've been dead wrong. And I really like what Mizorowski is. To me, has become probably the best pitcher in Major League Baseball right now.
1: Yeah.
0: The Brewers to me undervalued. I've been taking them pretty big to win the pennant at like 18-1 World Series at 40-1.
1: And who's your team?
0: Brewers. I think the Brewers.
1: Well, that's going to do it for us, everybody. Have a great day. We love you. Happy Memorial Day weekend.
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6: 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And we have been equipping these factories with sensors that are permanently mounted over those lines, and they get that data every 2 minutes instead of once every hour.
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0: Carolina Hurricanes to score first. So it's under periods. You just like the team to score the first goal. I'm going to take them to score a goal in the first period. You could go crazy and go no goal in the first period. That's almost 4-1. But I like the Hurricanes to score the first goal of the game. Got dominated in game one after an 11-day layoff. So I think they are laser focused today. And I think they score the first goal. That's at minus 105. That's my entry into the parlay platter.
1: 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Hurricanes score first, plus 680.
0: Nice. 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Not bad at all. Good payday right there. 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
5: I'm Doug Donahoe with your KTEL Walla Walla Valley weather. It'll be mostly sunny and warm today. Temperatures will be in the mid to upper 80s. Tonight, mostly clear with a low of 58. For Sunday, sunny and warm and a bit breezy with winds gusting as high as 18 miles an hour. Temperatures will be in the mid 80s. And for Memorial Day Monday, partly sunny with a slight chance of showers and a high near 80. Stay tuned. 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
8: The Transportation Cooperative is getting solar panels to help power the district's electric bus fleet, which means big savings, according to Transportation Director John Griffith.
9: Well, what it means is that we're going to be able to cut our electric usage by about a third. Columbia REA will act as the bank. As we gather energy, they'll take it. When we need it, we'll have it.
8: This year, CTEC students have parked their cell phones in yonder pouches. Welding and manufacturing instructor James Polson says it's a hit.
10: The kids have adapted really well. Getting the students where they can put away their phone and they don't have to have that distraction for the couple hours that they're here is a really good thing.
8: And finally, class of 2026 senior Audrey Armstrong is thankful for her time at Wahi.
11: Wahi has so many opportunities. It's amazing. Wahi is a place where anyone can find their people, find their place, and just thrive.
7: And that's Walla Walla's focus on education.
5: Celebrating America's 250th birthday, they were two teenage boys with vivid imaginations and a love of science fiction when they changed our culture forever. In 19-

0: All right. The previews continue. The run that might have won an entire series. Details on the way. We are Fox Sports. 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
4: I'm Doug Donahoe with your KTEL Walla Walla Valley weather. It'll be mostly sunny and warm today. Temperatures will be in the mid to upper 80s. Tonight, mostly clear with a low of 58. For Sunday, sunny and warm and a bit breezy with winds gusting as high as 18 miles an hour. Temperatures will be in the mid 80s. And for Memorial Day Monday, partly sunny with a slight chance of showers and a high near 80. 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
9: Hi everybody, this is McKenna Naughton from the Pendleton FFA chapter with your UCA Ag Talk. Here's part of my conversation with Jeff Wharton talking about how AI and technology has impacted the food producing industry. AI is a big topic nowadays. How do you think it'll impact ag in the future or now?
10: AI is going to make it possible for, the internet made it possible for us to get knowledge accessible to us right where we are. 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Now the farmer can have, it's like AI is like having someone with you who knows all those answers all the time, and you can just ask them, and you can also

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2: 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It's the Sweet Onion Slam Pickleball Tournament taking place in Walla Walla. Tonight, Walla Walla University will be presenting The Ground We Lost, Two Tales of American Crisis. And also happening tonight, Get Down with Classic Rock and Dance Stylings of Raucous. 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
3: In the early 1900s, wheat farmers used up to 40 mules to pull combines through the hills of wheat country. 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
4: I'm Doug Donahoe with your KTEL Walla Walla Valley weather. It'll be mostly sunny and warm today. Temperatures will be in the mid to upper 80s. Tonight, mostly clear with a low of 58. For Sunday, sunny and warm and a bit breezy with winds gusting as high as 18 miles an hour. Temperatures will be in the mid 80s. And for Memorial Day Monday, partly sunny with a slight chance of showers and a high near 80. 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
7: Well, what it means is that we're going to be able to cut our electric usage by about a third. Columbia REA will act as the bank. As we gather energy, they'll take it. When we need it, we'll have it.
6: This year, CTEC students have parked their cell phones in yonder pouches. Welding and manufacturing instructor James Polson says it's a hit.
8: The kids have adapted really well. Getting the students where they can put away their phone and they don't have to have that distraction for the couple hours that they're here is a really good thing.
6: And finally, class of 2026 senior Audrey Armstrong is thankful for her time at Wahai.
9: Wahai has so many opportunities. It's amazing. Wahai is a place where anyone can find their people, find their place, and just thrive.
5: And that's Walla Walla's Focus on Education.
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11: I'm Bill Hemmer, and these are the most impactful moments in American history. Thanks to technological breakthroughs, improvements in transportation, and a booming labor force, America saw significant economic growth in the late 19th century. But with many new and changing sectors, the stock market was a beast that was incredibly difficult to follow. But all that changed in 1896, when a journalist by the name of Charles Dow published the very first Dow Jones Industrial Average. The index followed 12 industries, including cotton, tobacco, gas, and sugar. Now, it wasn't just bankers who had access to this previously exclusive information. With the birth of the Dow Jones Industrial Average, ordinary people and investors had a way to follow the highs and lows of the U.S. stock market, as well as the temperature of the country's economy. For more, go to FoxNewsPodcast.com. I'm Bill Hemmer, Fox News.
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12: The family of Kyle Busch issued a statement today saying that the auto racing legend died from severe pneumonia that progressed into sepsis. Busch passed away on

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4: I'm Doug Donahoe with your KTEL Walla Walla Valley weather. It'll be mostly sunny and warm today. Temperatures will be in the mid to upper 80s. Tonight, mostly clear with a low of 58. For Sunday, sunny and warm and a bit breezy with winds gusting as high as 18 miles an hour. Temperatures will be in the mid 80s. And for Memorial Day Monday, partly sunny with a slight chance of showers and a high near 80. 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
12: The family of NASCAR legend Kyle Busch issued a statement today saying that he died from severe pneumonia that progressed into sepsis, resulting in rapid and overwhelming complications. Busch died on Thursday in a Charlotte hospital at the age of 41. In Game 3 of the NBA's Western Conference Finals Friday night, the Oklahoma City Thunder won at San Antonio 123-108 for a 2-1 lead. Tonight at 8 Eastern, Game 3 of the Eastern Conference Finals from Cleveland, with the New York Knicks leading the Cavaliers 2-0. In Game 2 of the NHL's Western Conference Finals Friday night, the Vegas Golden Knights won at Colorado 3-1 for a 2-0 lead. Tonight at 7 Eastern, Game 2 of the Eastern Conference Finals from Carolina with the Montreal

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1: I'm Doug Donahoe with your KTEL Walla Walla Valley weather. It'll be mostly sunny and warm today. Temperatures will be in the mid to upper 80s. Tonight, mostly clear with a low of 58. For Sunday, sunny and warm and a bit breezy with winds gusting as high as 18 miles an hour. Temperatures will be in the mid 80s. And for Memorial Day Monday, partly sunny with a slight chance of showers and a high near 80. 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
7: We are one more, and here's what you need to know.
8: The family of NASCAR legend Kyle Busch issued a statement today saying that he died from severe pneumonia that progressed into sepsis, resulting in rapid and overwhelming complications. Busch died on Thursday in a Charlotte area hospital at the age of 41. Tonight at 8 p.m. Eastern, it's Game 3 of the NBA's Eastern Conference Finals from Cleveland, with the New York Knicks leading the Cavaliers 2-0. In Game 3 of the Western Conference Finals Friday night, the Oklahoma City Thunder won at San Antonio 123-108 for a 2-1 lead. Tonight at 7 Eastern, Game 2 of the NHL's Eastern Conference Finals from Carolina, with the Montreal Canadiens leading the Hurricanes 1-0. One Major League Baseball game going on right now. The St. Louis Cardinals have a 2-1 lead at Cincinnati in the bottom of the third, despite Nathaniel Lowe's 7th home run of the season for the Reds. I'm Isaac Lohengrin.
9: Perhaps you had better start from the beginning.
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0: Warm and a bit breezy with winds gusting as high as 18 miles an hour. Temperatures will be in the mid-80s. And for Memorial Day Monday, partly sunny with a slight chance of showers and a high near 80. 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
12: The family of NASCAR legend Kyle Busch issued a statement today saying that he died from severe pneumonia that progressed into sepsis, regarding and resulting in rapid and overwhelming complications. Busch died on Thursday in a Charlotte hospital at the age of 41. Tonight at 8 p.m. Eastern, it's Game 3 of the NBA's Eastern Conference Finals from Cleveland, with the New York Knicks leading the Cavaliers 2-0. Tonight at 7 p.m. Eastern, it's Game 2 of the NHL's Eastern Conference Finals from Carolina, with the Montreal Canadiens up 1-0 over the Hurricanes. In Major League Baseball, St. Louis's Jordan Walker has just hit a two-run home run, his 14th of the year, giving the Cardinals a 5-1 lead at Cincinnati in the top of the seventh inning. The Houston Astros a 2-0 lead over the Cubs in the bottom of the third at Wrigley. I'm Isaac Lohengrin.
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19: You have to say, okay, I'll be part of this world.
20: You know, somebody decided, hey, here's an idea. What if we take something that's all about tradition, something that's all about creating moments, something really special in the world of sports, and we just make it a

0: career in graduate school, learning how to code has been extremely helpful for our ability to run statistics and manage data. UAS-based data collection has been a really interesting aspect and something that we continue to work on. And technology can really be a window to what's happening inside the plant, using modeling systems, weather data, and then just being able to handle the data load is something that we weren't able to do even just 10 years ago.
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6: We are Buffalo, and here's what you need to know.
7: The family of NASCAR legend Kyle Busch issued a statement today saying he died from severe pneumonia that progressed from into sepsis, resulting in rapid and overwhelming complications. Busch died on Thursday in a Charlotte hospital at the age of 41. Tonight, game three of the Eastern Conference Finals from Cleveland will be the Knicks leading the Cavaliers 2-0. That tips 8 o'clock Eastern. Also 7 Eastern, game two of the NHL's Eastern Conference Finals from Carolina. The Montreal Canadiens lead the Hurricanes 1-0. Major League Baseball, the Cardinals and Reds are in game one of a doubleheader. It's just wrapped up 8-1, the final score. Jordan Walker hit his 14th home run of the season. Brian Torres with his first. Christian Walker had 2-0 runs as the Astros lead the Cubs 3-0. Paul Skene starting for the Pirates with the Blue Jays lead 1-0 after George Springer hit his 5th home run of the season in the first inning. I'm Martin Weiss.
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9: Hello, I am Tracy Sandler, joined by the lovely Nikki Kay.
10: Party rockin'.
9: Party rockin'. I love that. Party rockin' on this Saturday of Memorial Day weekend. You just heard Martin Weiss talk about how Kyle Busch died from pneumonia that progressed into sepsis. We want to send our thoughts and prayers to him and his family. I know he was a wonderful person, and the NASCAR community and community at large is mourning him today. So, with that, we've got some NBA playoffs to discuss, Nikki. I am really interested to talk about this Thunder Spurs series because my feelings on it Monday night are so different than my feelings on it today, which is sports. But first, before we get into that, how was your week?
10: Oh my gosh, the week has been just nonstop. And I love having games at 5 o'clock Pacific time, 5:30 Pacific every day. Yeah, every day to look forward to. And you know, what started as the 00T thriller in game one of the Western Conference Finals.

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1: 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Join me, Dan Tessman, as I cover it all, your favorite high school teams, college rivals, and the regional pros. 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
4: Well, what it means is that we're going to be able to cut our electric usage by about a third. Columbia REA will act as the bank. As we gather energy, they'll take it. When we need it, we'll have it.
3: This year, CTEC students have parked their cell phones in yonder pouches. Welding and manufacturing instructor James Polson says it's a hit.
5: The kids have adapted really well. Getting the students where they can put away their phone and they don't have to have that distraction for the couple hours that they're here is a really good thing.
3: And finally, class of 2026 senior Audrey Armstrong is thankful for her time at Wahai.
6: Wahai has so many opportunities. It's amazing. Wahai is a place where anyone can find their people, find their place, and just thrive.
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10: Major League Baseball, the Kansas City Royals lead the Seattle Mariners 4-0 in the fourth inning. Paul Skeens got the start for Pittsburgh, but Toronto leads 4-1 in the seventh inning. George Springer with a home run in the first. Chicago White Sox and San Francisco Giants in the fourth inning. That's scoreless. Minnesota has a 2-0 lead over Boston in the fourth. Miami with a 3-0 lead over the Mets in the fourth. It's been bad weather on the East Coast. Washington and Atlanta's in a rain delay in the second inning. Rays at Yankees, Tigers at Orioles postponed to later dates. Guardians at Phillies trying to get started. That one's in a rain delay. Later tonight, we'll have the Eastern Conference Finals in the NBA Game 3, 8 o'clock Eastern tip. The Knicks lead the Cavaliers 2-0. Game 2 of the NHL's Eastern Conference Finals with Carolina. The Canadiens lead the Hurricanes 1-0. Puck drops there, 7 p.m. Eastern Game 2. I'm Martin Weiss.
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12: 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One time we gonna give it to you like this.
11: 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When it goes down, we'll cover it here. Your Fox Sports Saturday is right now. 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
13: Hello, hello, hello. I am Tracy Sandler, joined by the fabulous Nikki Kay.
14: Happy Saturday. Here's another question for everyone.
13: Yeah.
14: Do you wait till summer to start hot dog season, or does hot dog season begin with baseball season?
13: I am going to share something with the group.
14: Oh.
13: And
14: this is a safe space.
13: This is going to surprise people because of the amount of Dodger games I go to and how much I love the Dodgers. I'm not a hot dog person. I don't like hot dogs. So it is never hot dog season for me.
14: Oh,
13: Ian, Chris, Martin.
14: Stance
15: I
14: on
15: usually
14: hot dogs.
15: Opt for burgers over hot dogs anyway, so
13: Ian, you
15: I'm
13: kind of,
15: I'm, I think I'm kind of
13: tonight.
15: With you, Tracy.
13: We are simpatico today.
15: I've just had this conversation with my friends the other day, actually. Yeah, I have never, mostly in the context of I don't mind hot dogs. I don't seek them out. What I don't understand are people who insist there is a certain way to do toppings on hot dogs.
14: That is kind of crazy.
15: In that, like, you will meet some person that if you say you put ketchup on the hot dog, they will act like you've committed some grievous sin. And, like, I'm sorry, it is a flaccid piece of pig something I can't call it. Like, it is not high coder, what's the word, hot cuisine.
13: It is not.
15: Like,
13: hot
15: it is not. It's like, there is no reason to be guardrailing a piece of edible trash.
13: Martin, what are your thoughts on this?
10: I don't feel strongly about hot dogs in general. I feel more strongly about the way people treat them. Like, The idea that we